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He said, yeah. Now in the mix with DJ Farmer's Market. Tip Caller's gonna get a nice gift certificate to Whole Foods. Come on.

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1: 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What if it is, bitch, I know where my people.

0: Hey. 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
0: Oh, okay.
1: I am not in the mood for this shit tonight.
0: Listen, there's something I have to
1: be up at 5 a.m.
0: You make it sound like I got the wrong number.
1: Well, maybe you should stop calling then.
0: But I had another weird dream about you.
1: What?
0: It's like the same thing. Just keeps happening.

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This journey has its ups, its downs, its paradoxes. But we are not just human beings, we are human becoming. 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
1: All the girls standing in the line for the bathroom. All the girls standing in the line for the bathroom. All the girls standing in the
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station wagon with a tan girl named Jasmine, and she's getting on my shit about everything. I told her 30 times before and after we had wine, I don't get bent out of shape over anything.

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We will band together. We will make the human family one once more. 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

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And I

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Away the permanent fixtures. 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We start the Chinese whispers. 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

First time I ever went raving in King's Cross must have been Bagley's. We were all like at college at that point, and it was just one of those parties everyone was at. When the whole garage thing started sort of happening, the middle room at Bagley's would be playing tunes like Why Don't You Tell Me, and the It's a London Thing track came out, the Double 99 tune, Gunma.

when the whole garage thing started sort of happening, the middle room at Bagley's would be playing tunes like Why Don't You Tell Me, and the It's a London Thing track came out, the Double 99 tune, Gunman. But MJ Cole, Be Sincere, was crossing two-step and back to the 4-4 rhythm, yeah. Back to the 4-4 rhythm, yeah. Back to the 4-4 rhythm, yeah. And they were all getting played, you know, 5-6 times a night.

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